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0: 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One of us have another to choose them, Cocoon. 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
9: Today, they like saying the problem of Uganda was Obote. What did Obote do for Uganda? I touched on health. Obote in the 60s, you look at the second five-year development plan from 66, Obote envisioned a health service which worked for the people of Uganda. And he started building it where we didn't even have a medical school. We had less than 400 doctors in Uganda, but we built medical system based on the people. Uganda today, we cannot take care of our interns. Others are saying, no, some are private. But I don't care whether they're private or whether they came for it. If they treat Ugandans, that's all we need to know. If these people can save a Ugandan life, if one intern can save one baby, that is a Uganda we must work for. We must be able to stand for those who cannot speak for themselves. Health service must work on the basis of the medical professional. It's not the buildings. We boast the buildings, which we did, and we were proud of those buildings. But the key thing which makes it work is the medical professionals doing their duty. The doctor is in charge. You have your nurse there. The whole team working together. That's how you save a patient.
7: Honorable Jimmy Akina Mungeri ya mwasabi haba kule mbezo kuvayo kuongera okuogera kukusomoza okuli mubiogula mchisoboze saba ina okuteke sa munkola okuvayo kuteleza embera eri mubiogula munu.
9: If a Kenyan standing there before God, and then they display these hundreds of Ugandan children who were malnourished, what am I going to say before God? I had the knowledge, I had the ability, we had the party which defined this issue, but what am I going to say before God when I'm put before the Ugandans who died unnecessarily? The Ugandans who are dying in these clinics because there's no medicine, the doctors are not being equipped or they're not being catered for, what am I going to say? Uganda is actually the most blessed country I've ever lived in. And we have 26% of our children malnourished. What am I going to say before God?

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3: 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And then I also entirely agree and join you to condemn the closure of the media houses and NTV and the rest. So at a time when voices of integrity are being silenced, we stand with the women of Uganda and we extend our deepest respect, our solidarity and concern for Dr. Miriam Matembe.
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8: 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I've never eaten fish.
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13: The Inside Story. 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
4: Nasare and primary school. 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
4: The Inside Story. 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

0: 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Report
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6: The inside story. 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

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But guess what? Walking to work has now become a protest mechanism that we have to spend tons of money and tear gas and everything to try and stop people from walking to work. That is something we should celebrate as tremendous changes. These are challenges that we must deal with. 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We have a country where we glorify the corrupt.

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8: The Inside Story.
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1: 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For commercial purposes and industrial areas. 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
1: 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You have two.
0: To compensate.
1: 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Yes, to pay. 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
1: Using the properties of the deceased. Yeah. 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
1: Checho, chetu wa soke deko nga tutaandika, before buying land, do a physical search and an online search. 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
12: I don't eat fish. 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I've never eaten fish.
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13: 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Military power like nobody's ever seen.
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20: Is that during the period of 2023 to May 2026 in Parliament of Uganda, while employed as Principal Research Officer, told 2,170,108,000 the property of your employer to which you had access by virtue of your employment. The particulars are that Okema Leonard, Chris Obore, Adilo Daniel, Kyra Jabs Emalulu, Otebata Vincent, and Murebe Methods during the period of January 2023 to April 2026 in Parliament of Uganda while employed as the Executive Secretary, Office of the Speaker, Director of Communications and Public Affairs, Director of Human Resource, Principal Research Officer, Capacity Development Officer, all of Parliament of Uganda, and the Chief Executive Officer, Parliamentary Circle, you processed, approved, and received 10,893,071,150 shillings, knowing at the time of processing and receipt that the said funds were proceeds of crime.
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20: The charge sheets are available. You will sign and seal. You can pick copies after court. The date will give you 8th. Please check and see if it's available to you. Members of the bar, you can find a date. You can find between 8th and 7th. No, 6th is not available, but we can give you 7th.
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3: For most of the cases we have confirmed here are Congolese nationals who come here for treatment and the outbreak has been contained. But we are working closely with the government and people of DRC. For instance, we are establishing treatment centers, four of them on the side of DRC, so that we can minimize and reduce the numbers of Congolese who are coming here, but rather they should be able to get treatment from their side, and that will help us to manage the situation here in Uganda. But we continue to caution Ugandans to follow the SOPs and the public health measures in order to ensure that we don't get a flare up of this outbreak of.
19: Ye Minister Mbezi ow'eggwanga lya Bungereza avunaanyizibwa ku nkulaakulana n'amawanga amalala ne Ssemazinga Africa Baroness Chapman asiimye gavumenti ya Uganda olw'okubeera ennambulukufu mu nteekateeka zaayo ez'okulwanyisa ekirwadde kya Ebola okulaba nga kirinnyibwa ku nfeete.
22: One of the reasons we want to partner with you so closely is we completely appreciate the pressure this puts on health professionals and on services. The global spotlight is on this outbreak. We understand that. But Uganda, please know that in all the conversations I'm having around the world, as in Germany earlier,

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17: I don't eat fish. 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I can't eat fish. 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